0: Satnam. Satnam, everyone. Is it loud enough? Or? We have two birthdays today, and we're just going to do on this day. So there is a very young birthday with Rising's daughter, Satraj Kaur, and she turns 12. And then the other one is Parmatma Singh, who turns, should we say, or should we, you know, it's his birthday, you know.
1: Parmatma.
0: Gurudeya's husband. Yeah. And Barbara's birthday as well. And anyone else whose birthday it is?
2: I'll tell you after you start.
0: Right, yeah. Yeah, we'll have to.

0: Did everybody hear that? Yeah? So there's Ishnan Seva tomorrow. That means that we're going to clean the floors with water here in the temple before Gurdwara. It starts at 7 a.m.
1: So the Ishnan Seva starts at 7 a.m. Seven, that's an hour after six, an hour before eight. If you want to help, please show up here, where we are now.

0: would you like to kind of be the men's side leader of Japji chanting?
1: Sure. Do you play a tape?
0: No, we just chant alternately. You know, it would be, I'll be alternating with you and...
1: Sure. Sure.
0: Yeah. And then we can put the, you know, we like to have the sound up because we broadcast it. So then you, we'll have a mic for you and a mic for me.
2: Okay. That sounds fine.
0: Okay, great.
2: It's actually, we just passed the start time. So who starts?
0: It doesn't matter. You can start, like, you know, we say.
2: Okay.
0: The first echo card, I mean, and then.
2: We start at the
0: we'll
2: first.
0: Start together and then pori. I'll peel off and then you'll start the first show.
2: Okay.
0: Okay, we can start. 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
2: Ekonkar Satnam Karta Purka Nirbhau Nirvera Kalmurit Ajuni Sevang Gur Prasad Jap Ad Sach Jugad Sach
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2: Thank you. Can you hit that light over there too also? Yeah, all the way off. Can you turn it all the way off? Thank you. Thank you. Okay. 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Oh, yeah, okay. I think so. Yeah, no, we're okay. Okay, so let's tune in. What is here? Okay, let's rub the hands together at the heart center. 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

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Start with the pranayam. Bring your hands interlaced together, palms face down, and we will inhale in while moving the hands. We inhale first to the heart, then to the throat, then to the brow point, and then we sharply exhale down. So it's like a flowing breath for three parts, and then exhale. So do this, pranayam, go at your own rate, we'll do it for. 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

now. 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And of second pranayama, have the hands in prayer pose, pressing into the hollow of the chest. We'll inhale in four strokes. And on the last two, touch the tongue to the roof of the mouth, just behind the front teeth. So it's like, tongue is touching on three and four. And then release in four strokes. And the tongue comes down. So we'll go at our own speed, but again, it's inhale in four strokes, and on the last two, your tongue is coming into the palate right behind the teeth, and then you're releasing the tongue and coming out down in four strokes. So create a strong rhythm. 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

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And we will do, first we're going to do this thing for the, we're just going to come standing.

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Deep breath, bring a lot of prana into the navel and the intestinal area below. Really squeeze your navel on your exhale.

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And now for the next part is going to be the same motion. However, we slow it down. And so we're going to come down and just keep that hand on that foot, other arm up, hold that like you're frozen still for a few seconds. 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Fill yourself with prana. 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

And one more time, coming up and switch sides, come down and hold it. Breathe and be aware of your navel chakra, your third chakra, your power center in the martial arts. 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

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Exhale. Okay, and now we will do that completed one. And now we're going to do one other Kriya from this manual, which is called Emotional and Mental Balance. So for this one, we start, this is also standing. We're going to start with Miracle Bend, which is having your heels almost touching, the toes angled out about 45 degrees, the thumbs locked together, and then you make this beautiful bend from the base of the spine to the fingertips, leaning back about 25 degrees, and you hold it. We hold it with a long deep breath, 1.5 minutes. And it's just a long, smooth breath, unbroken curve. Keep the arms in line with the ears, close to the ears, elbows are close to the ears. This exercise does not bend the human being, it bends the negativity in the human being. It adjusts the navel and brings emotions and anger to calmness.

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And or the arms. Okay, and then the next part is come bend all the way forward. Drop your hands down to the floor. And it's a slow bend forward. Keep the arms close to the ears. And then we're going to do a breath thing where we hold the breath as long as we can while pumping the navel. And then when you have to, exhale. And while exhaling, pump the navel and hold that out as long as you can. So keep alternating in and out, pumping each side. Going deep into the navel chakra.

It is said this exercise overcomes insecurity and emotional behavior. Strengthen the navel by pumping

And inhale. Exhale. And slowly coming up. And we're still standing, and we're going to widen the stance. And we're going to bend the elbows. So the forearms are protruding forward. Elbows are bent. And they stabilize you while you make these very wide circles with the hips. So challenging, but not losing your balance. Keep the forearms more or less parallel, but it's like the forearms are doing their thing and your hips are doing their thing, and you're making these large circles. This exercise will raise the spirit, correct any victim mentality, give the will to fight without giving in. Okay, so for 2 minutes, it's kind of a creative movement.

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Okay, and then the last part of this kriya is we're going to swim with our arms backwards, alternate arms like backstroke. And we're going to move the, might be a little bit, make your knees a little bit more supportive. And we're going to bend all as far back as we can while alternating the arms. And then we're going to slowly come to a forward bend while still moving. So we come with the waist parallel to the floor, and then we swim all the way back. And lean as far back as you can. So keep going, keep alternating. 1.5 minutes. Keep the arms away from the body. Create a rhythm. This is for stamina and clear thinking.

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Expand the lungs. Exhale. And now we'll come into easy pose. And we'll finish with a very brief chanting of Hud, Hud, Amrit Sar. And on this, clasp your fingers and hold them over the navel. And on Hud, Hud, we pull the navel in now that we've energized our navel. Then we flip the palms into the brow point as we say Amrit Sar, calling on the blessings of the Golden Temple. Hud, Hud, Amrit Sar. Hud, Hud, Amrit Sar. Hud, Hud, Amrit Sar. Hud, Hud, Amrit Sar. Hud, Hud, Amrit Sar. 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Hud, Hud, Amrit Sar. 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Hud, Hud, Amrit Sar. Hud, Hud, Amrit Sar. 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Hud, Hud, Amrit Sar. Hud, Hud, Amrit Sar. Hud, Hud, Amrit Sar. Hud, Hud, Amrit Sar. Hud, Hud, Amrit Sar. Hud, Hud, Amrit Sar. Hud, Hud, Amrit Sar. Hud, Hud, Amrit Sar. Hud, Hud, Amrit Sar. Inhale. 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

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Okay. If you don't know it, there's books back there, and also for a non-stop, maybe somebody could pass those out.

투타쿠르 투마 헤어져서 지오빈드 서버테리라스

to remember our practices. May we always practice these teachings with gratitude and heart. May we live to perfect them, master them, and share them to all who would like them. Thank you for a great gift of our guide and teacher, Citizen Sadhbhai Sadhbhai Bhajan Singh Khalsa Yogiji. Bless him forever for sacrificing himself to bring these teachings to us, to gather them through unlikely places, and to practice them, master them, so that we may all have them through these great times of challenge. May he forever be blessed. Thank you for the great gift of your lotus feet. May we always bow and hold them in our hearts. Bless all those who are in need of prayers and comfort at this time. Bless all the prayers of the Sadsangha. May every noble prayer be answered. Bless all the children of the world to be uplifted, surrounded in protection, and given hope and inspiration to carry our world forward in the future as a great humanity, as a great future of kindness and love and compassion. May they experience these in their childhood by your grace. Bless all those who are making their journeys home at this time from summer solstice, and all those who participated and who served. May everybody be completely uplifted and bring their experiences with them and spread blast light into this humanity and across the earth. And may we all be even more uplifted as we approach our homes and continue on. Bless all the people in Venezuela who are affected. Waheguru, bless everybody around the world affected by wars and problems. May everybody somehow, by your grace, be uplifted and feel your light and feel your love and go beyond this earth, go beyond the body and find peace and joy through your presence in all. Special healing blessings for Dinesh Sipura, Chandi Sipura, Mahesh Kavya, Miraj Kavya, Ravindra Kaur, Shakta Avtar, Manjeet Mukhtiar Singh, Gabriel Alexander Fierro, Carla Bustillo, Mark Isaac Alma.

0: c'est ce que je spécial it's been lovingly made may whoever made it be blessed and uplifted and may we all be inspired to remember and speak the sweetness of your name and special prayers for Vijnan Seva that will be about to happen. May there be enough people to help. And may this Gurdwara be energetically and physically cleansed. If there's anything we've left out of this Ardas, we know you always come in for us. Akhara Vardha Karta Bhunchak Maaf Karani Ji Sarvate Karaj Raas Karani Ji Sehi Pyare Mayem Dinam Nivya Tera Naam Chit Aada
1: Nanak Naam Charikala Tere Maam.

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reverence on the Lord of the universe in your mind and body. 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The poison of Maya is of no use at all. Pause. Those who have eaten this poison of deception, their thirst shall never depart. The treacherous world ocean is filled with terrible pain. Without the Lord's name, how can anyone cross over? Joining the Satsangit, the company of the holy, you shall be saved here and hereafter. O Nanak, worship and adore the name of the Lord. Joining the Satsangit, the company of the holy, you shall be saved.

0: What do you say? 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Come on, we're trying to fix this. Thank you. Pull it down this way a little bit.
1: This way?
0: Yeah. There are knickknacks back there in that cabinet. Mike, would you keep it this way?
2: Good.
0: Yeah, here. That's good.
2: Oh.
0: Are you okay? Yeah, I'm stomach covered. I'm okay. Thank you, God. I didn't fall. It would have been awful. I think that, does that look okay?
2: Yeah.
0: Which way?
3: The left side has to go down a bit.
2: Yeah, so when you're putting it.
3: Yeah, there.
2: No.
3: No, you pulled it up. Pull it down.
4: No, the right side.
2: Yeah.
0: It could probably even cut there. That's it. It's here. It's a science to get it just right.
3: Yep.
0: But we have to count the little triangles and see how many we have and then line them up with the lion to get it straight.
1: Is your friend okay?
0: Yeah, I just stubbed my toe. But thankfully I didn't fall.
1: Thanks, God.
0: So this is why we keep saying we need to get some brass rails.
2: Brass rails?
0: Railing.
1: Yeah.
0: To walk up.
1: Yeah,
0: when Guru Prakash plays tabla and the elders get up from sitting behind the guru, he's like ready to catch somebody falling on him. He said, I'm paying attention because they're wobbling.

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O Nanak, God is totally pleased with me. 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

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The from very in of the heart there is a prayer. I want to be trained. I want to be graceful. I want to learn. I need a chance. Then the director of the training course may fail in certain part of the training, may not provide the opportunity, then the guard does it. When God wants to train somebody, nobody can stop it. And it is very, very amazing that yesterday, out of all the people who are here, 60 learned, it is as difficult to die as difficult to live. Some people think it is very easy to die. Oh, I can kill myself. That's not possible. Jor na jeevan, maran na jor. Neither it is in your hand to live, nor it is in your hand to die. These are the words of Guru Nanak, not mine. Akh na jor, chupe na jor, jor na jeevan, maran na jor. Jor na raj, maal, manso. To have. See that I can go in the world, it is not possible. To have all the money collected, it is also not possible. Jor na raj maal mansoor. That is where Guru Nanak has specifically said. And in the end says Nanak, jis hath jor kar vekhe so. Nanak uttam kich na koi. One who thinks he has the power in his arms, in his hands, try it. And it will meet nothing but a failure. Nanak uttam neej na koi. Sometimes you feel that you know everything. Sometimes you feel that you can do everything. It is amazing that 8 years have passed and I have shared only one thing with everybody. Give yourself to Guru
this is the path to God. I have no motivation in directing people. But after all, as a human being, it is a privilege to share with you what I have shared with myself. My sharing with you is of a simple statement. In your head, you have reason, you have a logic. You should have reason, you should have logic. You have been trained to only work from your ego. You have the ego. And saith Nanak, Home vada rog hai, daru bhi is mai. Ego is the greatest disease. There is no disease worse than the ego. But it is such a disease which has the medicine in it. Today, we are sitting here. For what? We are sitting here to become honest. We are sitting here to use our ego, to stop our past. We are sitting here to put a brake, to bring end to what has been causing us the pain. Today is day when we have learned the greatest thing in the world is all things come from God and all things go to God. I understand it is very difficult and especially in America, I understand it much better than I understood it before. In this country, there is a constant effort that no woman should live spiritual. There is a constant lobby. I have realized this after a very painful study. Because the entire industry which makes the quick buck is based in misuse and exploitation of the flesh of the woman. I have been informed that 6 million women are needed every day to cater to the need of the industry such as tourists, salesmen, convention, convocations and what not to make those parties lively and to cater to the guest of those people. Six million number is not a small number. And whereas this information has been given to me, on the other hand, I do see that almost about 200 women are trying to struggle to reach to the consciousness that they are grace of God, they are Khalsa, they are pure, and they are determined to live in God's will. When I was told yesterday, brakes failed, and everybody was told to get ready. They were chanting, they put their head down. They took it as the will of God. The huge disaster became meaningful, and meaningful disaster became a lesson, and lesson became the spirit,
And when I went to hospital to meet everybody, they were more together than I have seen them here in my class. It shook me last night. Wow, Yogi, you are supposed to be neutral in bad and good. Still, maybe your love, compassion, drag you to the hospital. Oh my God, my children are got hurt. And then I got hurt seeing them. They are not hurt. It is me who got hurt. Nobody was hurt. I have never seen such a bright blue aura in the whole sum of the being, which I saw yesterday around everybody. It was amazing. Sometimes we do years and years of sadhana, years and years of prayer, years and years of tapa, and we may not achieve that state, and we may get just out of one jerk, and we here we are, and we say, Vagru. Rather, they were telling, all of them telling me, you are worried for nothing, we are okay. And this is the state of mind which tells you that things have changed from A to Z. Yesterday my friend came and he said, I will never take my time for anything. I have taken my time as a friend. I said, what is the time? What is your bother about? He said, I am worried that if you will not meet this Time reporter, he is going to write a very nasty article. I said, blessed will be me. He said, why? I said, look, do you think that Time is a very powerful weapon as a magazine? He said, yes. I said, that will help us. Because when negative article will come, this will make all of us to react, to become positive. This is the best thing I expect will happen to us. Sometimes we wonder why things go wrong. Things don't go wrong. Things tell us, let us not go wrong. The Mother Nature provided an opportunity where everybody could now say, at least the 60 could say, well, gee, I experienced it. And hand of Guru Ram Das and God totally took us out. It reminds me of a story. At one stage in the life of Guru Gobind Singh, when four children gave their life, Mataji became very upset and she asked Guruji that this boy looks like my Ajit Singh and I want to adapt him. Guru Gobind Singh said, those four came from God. Those four went to God. Your karmas, you're over.

0: I can adapt him. Guru said, okay. If you want to adapt him, have the fun of it. So this boy was named Ajit Singh, got adopted. And after Guru Gobind Singh left his body, it is a known history that Mataji took the support of by Mati Singh to get rid of that boy. This boy made him so miserable to her that she was left with no option but to seek help. And Bhai Sahib said to her, Mataji, do you remember what Guru Gobind Singh said to you? Sometimes we feel that we are the creators. We do wrong and we do right. Right and wrong is only unto God. It is never to the man. In this Kali Yuga, when you do right, wrong always catch up with you to test you. Man is tested every day. And yesterday was one day when we went through the test, and with the grace of God and Guru, we qualified ourselves very gracefully. This consciousness of today, where there are 250 million Americans, 25 million Canadians, and about 500,000 South Americans and whatnot. What we are trying to get out of that mud, hold each other hand, and to walk on the path of the Guru.
1: Thank you.

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Meditate, O pure ones, and utter Satnam Sri Vaheguru. Remember all those who woke up in the Amrit Vela and chanted God's name, all those who worked on their inner selves, crystallized themselves, and became beacons of light, all those who saw the faults in others and decided to cover for them with compassion, and always related to the God in each and every person. All those who gave and gave and kept on giving beyond all their personal limitations and kept giving and giving and never drew the line. All of those who were always inspiring and are an example for us to follow. Meditate on them, more pure ones, and utter Satnam Sri Vaheguru. All those who were broken by the wheel, who were cut up limb by limb, who saw their children be sacrificed in the hands of the enemy, who suffered pain and hunger, but never gave up their determination to live according to their dharma with integrity till their very last breath. All of those who, when things were down and darkest, stood tallest, and when everything was hostile, decided to be kind and to serve and to give their head with all the love in their hearts. Meditate on them, more pure ones, and utter Satnam Sri Vaheguru. Please bless us, O Lord, with your name in each and every cell of our being. And may our first and last prayer always be Vaheguru, Vaheguru, Vaheguru. And as we vibrate your name, as we think of you and remember you, so may we be blessed. Please bless the Khalsa. May it always remain pure. May it always remain protected. And may it always shine bright. Please bless all of our enterprises, all of our homes, and all of our ashrams, and our missions, our gurdwaras, yoga centers. Bless them with prosperity so we may best serve this mission. And please bless us to spread wide and help as many people as possible to usher in the age of Aquarius. Please bless us also that in wherever there is money, wisdom, innocence, and purity always guide. Please bless us with a sip and a dip in the nectar tank of the Sri Harimandir Sahib, the Golden Temple. Let us bathe in its waters every day, every morning. Please bless the Sri Singh Sabha Bhai Sabha Harbhajan Singh Khalsa Yogi Ji, your humble servant. Bless his legacy, and let us as his students go deep within, deep into the teachings, understand the teachings, practice them, and spread them beyond our ego in their highest form. Please bless on their birthdays Charanjit Kaur, the granddaughter of Sri Kiran, Sat Kiran and Sri Vishnu. We're going to chant Akal for Harinam Singh's mother, Helen Perlman, and for Sadhu Singh Khalsa of Phoenix. Meditate, inhale.

Please bless their souls and bless their families and loved ones. Please also bless with health and healing everyone on the earth, the Venezuelan Sangat, for Ajuni Kar, for fast recovery from cerebral palsy, Siddhi Simran Kar Sr., Mukhtar Singh, Sant Sarup Singh, for Hari Hari Kar as well. May her hips be healed completely, and may she be soothed. Please bless all of the personal prayers of the Sangat. Let us always go beyond our personal differences and learn to be united in spirit, to stand strong for truth, and to be compassionate to all. Please bless all the children of the world, born and unborn. May they always have the right environments to reach their highest destiny, and may we as our parents, grandparents, uncles, aunts, and friends always have the wisdom to guide them in this path. Please bless anyone suffering physically or mentally. May they always be soothed, and may they always remember that even in pain, there is a great blessing of God. Please bless us all to learn to live for each other and to live in peace within so we may radiate it to everyone we see. Please bless this earth with peace. Please bless this earth with peace. Please bless this earth with peace. And please bless us to always learn to forgive ourselves so we can learn to forgive each other as well and be compassionate with each other. Please bless this Guru Prasad and this Guru Kalangar. May the sweetness of the Prasad remind us of the sweetness of your name, and the steel that passes through it remind us that light cuts through all negativity, and to be strong as steel and steady as stone. Please bless this hukam we're about to receive. May it go deep within our body, our mind, and all the way into our soul. And may we take its light and its vibration to everyone we see, every action, every word, and every thought we have. Please bless any personal prayers of the Sangat as well. And please bless anything that hasn't been said in this Ardas. Please bless us to always be in company of men and women of love so we may remember your name in their presence. And bless all of the people who are visiting for summer solstice. May they go back home and bring the light they have experienced here everywhere they go to every person they see as well. Let them have safe journeys home. Through Nanak, may thy name forever increase and the spirit be exalted, and may all people prosper by thy grace. Nanak Nam Chardikala Tere Bani Sarvata. Wahe Guruji Ka Khalsa.

It ends here. Okay, it starts here. Yeah. Shlok, third channel of light. One who understands God, who lovingly centers his mind on the Lord night and day, is called a Brahman. Consulting the true Guru, he practices truth and self-restraint, and he is rid of the disease of ego. One who understands God, who lovingly centers his mind on the Lord night and day, is called a Brahman. Consulting the true Guru, he practices truth and self-restraint, and he is rid of the disease of ego. He sings the glorious praises of the Lord and gathers in his praises. His light is blended with the light. In this world, one who knows God is very rare. Eradicating ego, he is absorbed in God. O Nanak, meeting him, peace is obtained night and day. He meditates on the Lord's name, third Guru. Within the ignorant self-willed Manmukh is deception. With his tongue, he speaks lies. Practicing deception, he does not please the Lord God, who always sees and hears with natural ease. In the love of duality, he goes to instruct the world, but he is engrossed in the poison of Maya and attachment to pleasure. By doing so, he suffers in constant pain. He is born and then dies and comes and goes again and again. His doubts do not leave him at all, and he rots away in manure. Unto whom my Lord Master shows his mercy, listens to the Guru's teachings. He meditates on the Lord's name and sings the Lord's name. In the end, the Lord's name will deliver him, Bari. Those who obey the hukam of the Lord's command are the perfect persons in the world. They who serve their Lord and Master and reflect upon the perfect word of the Guru, they serve the Lord and love the true word of the Shabad. They attain the mansion of the Lord's presence as they eradicate egotism from within. O Nanak, the Gurumukhs remain united with him, chanting the name of the Lord and enshrining it within their hearts. They attain the mansion of the Lord's presence as they eradicate egotism from within. O Nanak, the Gurumukhs remain united with him, enchanting the name of the Lord and enshrining it within their hearts. Vaheguru Ji Ka Khalsa.